Yeah. Don't talk down to me, that's not gonna work now. Packed all my clothes and I moved out. I don't even wanna go to your house. Every time I sit on that couch, I feel like you lecture me. Eventually, I bet that we could've made this work and probably would've figured things out. But I guess I'm a letdown, but it's cool, I checked out. Oh, you wanna be friends now? Okay, let's put my fake face on and pretend now. Sit around and talk about the good times. That didn't even happen. I mean, why are you laughing? Must've missed that joke, let me see if I can find a reaction. No, but at least you're happy.

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Why don't I got something else to do?

I've been staring at the timeline, missing the horizon and the sunrise. I've been staring through my mind's eye. If a look could kill, then I just died a thousand lifetimes. I've been thinking about them bad days, sitting under sun rays, sitting under freedom rains. I can feel a change. I've been leaving cells in my pain. I just wanna feel again. You ever seen a lame man walk? There's this power in the pain, then refrains of the thought. And even if they chain me down,

Everybody's got their reasons. Everybody's got their lines. Everybody says forever, but it's never round when it dies.

0: Much deeper, closer than I already know.
1: Life Channel. Radio fürs Leben.